0: 538 Greatest Hits.
1: Just something about you. Way I'm looking at you, whatever. Keep looking at me. Getting scared now, right? Don't feel me, baby. It's just us.

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2: 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I still have a dream. It is a dream

One day, this nation will rise up, live out the true meaning of its creed. I have a dream that one day on the red.

If you had one shot, one opportunity to seize everything you ever wanted in one moment, would you capture it?

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2: Get on the floor. 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Put your hands up.